You know what I'm talking about. Just let me know if you wanna go to that Omar. Got a lot of nice skills.

0: Bo Diddley is crazy.
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0: He is a lunatic.
1: Is that phone coming out your mouth, man?
0: Crazy. 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He's crazy.
1: Ooh, Bo.
0: He's crazy.
1: I hope I got your insurance paid.

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And we'd like to dedicate this song, as we did last night, to the Bridge School.

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Thank you. We're going to do the boogie now. 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

0: 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It is my pleasure to introduce...
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7: 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Captain Bishop. 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Rebellion?
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